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2: 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We are located at South B, just near Riverbank Phase 1.
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2: 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At times there was a rich man who told his son, suppose today the richest that I've acquired in a period of 2 years, if that is what I knew in a period of the 30 years that I used to work for other people, today I could be the most richest person in this world. 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
0: 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Kuna watu ambao usim in, you know, into new spaces and new companies, new businesses and all the new environments kirahisi. 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
4: We've just concluded the enhanced voter registration exercise last month, where we registered 2.3 million Kenyans, eligible Kenyans, within a time span of 30 days, 4 weeks. That is commendable, and I must thank my staff of IBC and also the stakeholders who supported us. Overall, now we have a register additional 2.6 million Kenyans who have joined our register. We congratulate them and we thank them for coming out to perform their national patriotic duty.
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5: An opportunity must be given to be had was then satisfied. In this manner, there was an opening statement by senior counsel Mr. Ongoya. There was an opportunity granted to the first petitioner's advocates, and again 60% of the Hansard is actually the first petitioner's counsel cross-examining Of course, there was an examination in chief by the lawyers for the National Assembly, but also cross-examination, very in-depth, comprehensive cross-examination of the witnesses that were called by the National Assembly. Very elaborate.
2: Namni hayo tu kwa sasa, mimi ni Faith Kendi.
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12: 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Very good reputation.
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3: 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Is either we give in to some money, reduce VAT, either we do that which is less costly, or then we let the economy move into a crisis by escalating and especially diesel prices to levels that are unprecedented.
2: Aidha ametoa wito kwa wananchi kuwashurutisha wabunge wao kuunga mkono mapendekezo hayo.
3: Whether you are going to reduce fuel prices or not is not on the table. You must reduce fuel prices. It is a matter of when. So don't buy time, my friends. Act to the point where you can act before Kenyans push you to act and you'll be in a corner. Muite mkutano ya dharura. Murainisha wabunge pale bunge wa support easy amendments. And you are not begging. Na siyo tafadhali. Because in the meantime, you will have to lower fuel prices.
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4: On Monday, there will be strictly no movement of any vehicles or the roads will be blocked until the government listens to our cry, because we've been promised and all everything we are promised has not come to fruition.
5: We know very well, and I want it to go very clear, that our tourists are going to be affected. As we are going to stage this demonstration, the tourism department and ministry should be aware that many tourists are going to get stuck.
2: Na wakati huo huo wametangaza kuongezwa kwa nauli kwa 50% kuanzia mara moja, hatua inayotarajiwa kuongeza mzigo kwa wananchi wanaotegemea usafiri wa umma kila siku.
4: And lastly, we are urging all our investors in the public transport that effective immediately, we are increasing our fares by 50%.
5: We know very well, and I want it to go.
6: All transport network companies, wherever they are, be aware that we are going to increase our prices by 50%, because we don't have the mechanism. We are going to take it upon ourselves. And I caution you, please, don't dare block any driver. Don't dare block any driver. If you don't want to go the hard way, ensure that you cooperate.
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7: China. 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

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What did you see in mortality? How did you think of us so fondly? The only thing we can remember is mercy. As the blood gushed out of your hands, they said it was a journey that you were bound to make. As we see through your perfected body and your ripped open body, all we see is mercy. What did you find in us? How did you bring us back to you? All we see is your mercy. How did we find our way back to you? All we see is your mercy. Many times we fail. Many times we walk away. Many times we don't care about you. How do you get us back to you? All we see is your mercy. How do you pick nobodies and make glorious destinies out of them? All we see is your mercy. We are undeserving, unworthy, and never would we meet up with your standard. But for your mercy, but for your mercy, but for your mercy, thank you for your mercy. Thank you for your mercy. We

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We bless you, oh God. Your name be praised, all because of your mercy. Thank you.

Jesus. Oh God, I want to behold you, oh God. Make it a prayer. One more time. Make it a prayer.